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9: Patchy fog this morning in Baker County with areas of smoke this afternoon. Otherwise sunny and high temperatures in the upper 70s to mid 80s. Tonight, it's mostly clear. Expect smoke with lows mostly into the 40s. For the Grand Ronde Valley, that includes Cove, Elgin, and LeGrand. Smoky this morning into the afternoon under sunny skies and high temperatures in the lower 80s. For tonight, expect mostly clear skies, smoke this evening, and overnight with lows in the mid to upper 40s. That's been a quick look at our forecast. Follow current conditions at elkhornmediagroup.com.
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3: Here's a look at your weather forecast. An air quality advisory remains in effect until around 2 p.m. today due to continued smoke in the air. Baker County weather for today is calling for patchy smoke along with some sunny skies. Highs today will be in the low 80s. A light breeze is expected. Overnight, widespread smoke with a light breeze and lows in the mid to upper 70s. Union County is also calling for a little smoke in the air with a light breeze. Highs today in the low 80s. Widespread smoke this evening is also expected with low temperatures overnight tonight in the mid to upper 40s. For a look at current weather conditions, you're invited to log on to elkhornmediagroup.com.
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1: Do you know what's happening in the Baker School District? 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And it's that time of week where I sit down with someone who represents the district and get an update on what's going on. Joining me today is Lindsay McDowell with the Baker School District to give us an update on the Summer Meals Program. Hi, Lindsay.
2: Hi, Shannon. 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
4: Sunny skies and smoky conditions for the rest of the day in Baker County. High temperatures in the upper 70s to mid 80s. Tonight, it's mostly clear with smoke and low temperatures into the 40s. Tomorrow, sunshine and high temperatures in the 80s and lower 90s. For the Grand Ronde Valley, including Cove, Elgin, and LeGrand, sunny for the rest of the day with highs in the lower 80s. Tonight, it's mostly clear with smoke and low temperatures into the 40s. Tomorrow, sunshine and highs in the upper 80s. That's a look at the weather. Follow current conditions at elkhornmediagroup.com.
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